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I bet. 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
1: Good morning. The province is investing $5 million in a new partnership with Netflix to support production of an upcoming TV series on the island. This summer will be different, a series based on the best-selling novel by Carly Fortune. The province says the project will bring immediate economic benefits, create jobs, and provide training opportunities for local film workers. Officials say the production will also give island talent and products international exposure to the streaming platform's global audience. Filming of the 10-episode series is expected to begin in the coming weeks and will highlight PEI landscapes, businesses, and seafood sector. Northumberland Ferries is ready for the summer season with a third ferry tied up at Wood Islands ready to go if one of the other two ferries breaks down. The MV Confederation's 32 years old, the MV Northumberland 18. The ferry service to Caribou's been hampered in recent summers with breakdowns and other problems, so the company has brought in the MV Serema to serve as a backup if one of the other two is down for more than a day or two, according to CBC. Construction of a new ferry by Transport Canada, which owns the ferries that NFL operates, it's been stalled since last July. Island farmers experienced a steep drop in incomes last year due to the drought and rising costs. Data released by StatsCan shows farm income in PEI fell sharply. Realized net income, that represents actual profits received by island farmers, dropped from $109 million in 2024 to $71 million last year. That's a decline of 34%. Across Canada, farm incomes dropped slightly by about $28 million to a total of $8.34 billion. A little bit of the FIFA World Cup's coming to Charlottetown. Confederation Landing Park will be transformed into a soccer hub on June 15th, part of FIFA's Canada Celebrates Tour. Charlottetown, one of 38 community stops across the country. The event will feature a mini pitch, shooting gallery, food trucks, live entertainment, and big screen showing World Cup matches. Organizers are encouraging youth and schools to take part in the fun. It'll be held here June 15th. Fans are invited to watch Spain play Cape Verde at 1 p.m. at Confederation Landing, then Belgium against Egypt at 4 p.m. In sports and baseball, the Blue Jays lost another one in Atlanta, 7-3. Red Sox pounded the Orioles, 8-1. Guardians clipped the Yankees, 5-4. The NBA Finals underway, the Knicks beating the Spurs in Game 1, 105-95. Now you're up to date. I'm Daryl Good.
2: Spud FM weather for Summerside. We're looking at sunny skies today. Southwest winds 20 to 40, highs 26, except 18 along parts of the coast. A humidex of 28. Cloudy periods tonight, lows 12. Friday, mix of sun and cloud, highs 18. Saturday, cloudy, chance of a shower, highs 13. And on Sunday, a mix of sun and cloud, highs 14.
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Bruno Mars, Risk It All. Opening up the 6 o'clock hour on a Thursday morning with Paul M. on Spud. Good to have you along with me this morning. Hope your day's getting off to a great start.

0: That's Benson Boone. Sorry I'm here for someone else. Spud FM with Paul M on a Thursday. A new report is questioning Maritime Electric's plan to install a pair of diesel generators here on PEI, stating there could be a cheaper option, batteries. The public utility has an application before the Island Regulatory and Appeals Commission to add two 50-megawatt generators, but the report says installing a 100-megawatt battery energy storage system would cost less. The report was commissioned by IRAC and carried out by Synapse Energy Economics Advocacy Organization, Energy Democracy Now. An inventor on the application also believes that the battery power with storage capacity is the stronger choice. We were pleased to see the report, but we're ultimately not surprised, says Brendan McDuffie, community organizer with the group. We've been looking into battery energy storage systems for a while, and we've known that they provide kind of a useful alternative, a lower carbon alternative to traditional combustion turbines. So we're pleased to have that backed up by an external source. Spud FM weather for Summerside. We're looking at sunny skies today. Southwest winds 20 to 40, highs 26, except 18 along parts of the coast. A humidex of 28. Cloudy periods tonight, lows 12. Friday, mix of sun and cloud, highs 18. Saturday, cloudy, chance of a shower, highs 13. And on Sunday, a mix of sun and cloud, highs 14.
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1: Good morning. The health minister says the province won't be changing the wait list for a family doctor to prioritize seniors. During his leadership campaign, Premier Rob Lance pledged to prioritize seniors and those with high medical needs on the patient registry. A PC backbencher, Georgetown Pownall MLA, Brendan Curran, called on his own government to follow through on that last month. However, Health Minister Corey Deagle says implementing such a system would be complex, telling Post Media it would be too difficult to fairly define who should get priority. There are currently more than 34,000 Islanders on the wait list for a family doctor. A new report is raising fresh questions about Maritime Electric's plan to install diesel generators. The report for the Island Regulatory and Appeals Commission suggests battery storage options could be cheaper and cleaner. The study estimates a 100-megawatt battery energy storage system would cost about $271 million, far less than the $411 million price tag for the proposed diesel turbines. Advocacy group Energy Democracy Now! Tells CBC batteries would also better support renewable energy while lowering costs and emissions. Maritime Electric has warned it needs new capacity and soon in order to prevent rolling electricity blackouts. In the trade war, President Donald Trump's ordered a new tariff of 10% on Canada and several other countries, citing concerns about forced labor in supply chains. This comes after the U.S. Supreme Court ruled his previous broad tariffs were illegal. Prime Minister Mark Carney says Canada already has strong rules against forced labor and will soon introduce new legislation to strengthen them further. The proposed tariff would not apply to goods that meet the Canada-U.S.-Mexico agreement rules. Meanwhile, in Trump's other war, several Republicans joined Democrats in the House of Representatives, voting 215 to 208 to end the war with Iran until Congress authorizes it. That's largely symbolic. Even if the motion passes the Republican-controlled Senate, it'll likely be vetoed by Trump. In sports, in the Major Leagues, Braves down to Blue Jays 7-3. Boston beat Baltimore 8-1. Cleveland won a 5-4 decision against the Yankees. The Knicks opened the NBA final with a 105-95 win over San Antonio. Now you're up to date. I'm Darrell Good.
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4: Spud FM weather for Summerside. We're looking at sunny skies today. Southwest winds 20 to 40, highs 26, except 18 along parts of the coast. A humidex of 28. Cloudy periods tonight, lows 12. Friday, mix of sun and cloud, highs 18. Saturday, cloudy, chance of a shower, highs 13. And on Sunday, a mix of sun and cloud, highs 14.
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0: 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We have a weather update, but first, time for our Vogue Optical web poll question of the day. 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Anyway, the question, should all businesses offer cash as a payment option? That's our web poll question of the day, brought to you by Vogue Optical. It's posted at spud.fm. 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We're looking at sunny skies today. Southwest winds 20 to 40, highs 26, except 18 along parts of the coast. A humidex of 28. Cloudy periods tonight, lows 12. Friday, mix of sun and cloud, highs 18. Saturday, cloudy, chance of a shower, highs 13. And on Sunday, a mix of sun and cloud, highs 14.
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3: Good morning. The province is investing $5 million in a new partnership with Netflix to support production of an upcoming TV series on the island. This summer will be different, a series based on the best-selling novel by Carly Fortune. The province says the project will bring immediate economic benefits, create jobs, and provide training opportunities for local film workers. Officials say the production will also give island talent and products international exposure to the streaming platform's global audience. Filming of the 10-episode series is expected to begin in the coming weeks and will highlight PEI landscapes, businesses, and seafood sector. Northumberland Ferries is ready for the summer season with a third ferry tied up at Wood Islands ready to go if one of the other two ferries breaks down. The MV Confederation's 32 years old, the MV Northumberland 18. The ferry service to Caribou's been hampered in recent summers with breakdowns and other problems, so the company has brought in the MV Serena to serve as a backup if one of the other two is down for more than a day or two, according to CBC. Construction of a new ferry by Transport Canada, which owns the ferries that NFL operates, it's been stalled since last July. Island farmers experienced a steep drop in incomes last year due to the drought and rising costs. Data released by StatsCan shows farm income in PEI fell sharply. Realized net income, that represents actual profits received by island farmers, dropped from $109 million in 2024 to $71 million last year. That's a decline of 34%. Across Canada, farm incomes dropped slightly by about $28 million to a total of $8.34 billion. A little bit of the FIFA World Cup's coming to Charlottetown. Confederation Landing Park will be transformed into a soccer hub on June 15th, part of FIFA's Canada Celebrates Tour. Charlottetown, one of 38 community stops across the country. The event will feature a mini pitch, shooting gallery, food trucks, live entertainment, and big screen showing World Cup matches. Organizers are encouraging youth and schools to take part in the fun. It'll be held here June 15th. Fans are invited to watch Spain play Cape Verde at 1 p.m. at Confederation Landing, then Belgium against Egypt at 4 p.m. In sports and baseball, the Blue Jays lost another one in Atlanta, 7-3. Red Sox pounded the Orioles, 8-1. Guardians clipped the Yankees, 5-4. The NBA Finals underway, the Knicks beating the Spurs in Game 1, 105-95. Now you're up to date. I'm Darrell Good.
4: Spud FM weather for Summerside. We're looking at sunny skies today. Southwest winds 20 to 40, highs 26, except 18 along parts of the coast. A humidex of 28. Cloudy periods tonight, lows 12. Friday, mix of sun and cloud, highs 18. Saturday, cloudy, chance of a shower, highs 13. And on Sunday, a mix of sun and cloud, highs 14.
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0: Spud FM weather for Summerside. We're looking at sunny skies today. Southwest winds 20 to 40, highs 26, except 18 along parts of the coast. A humidex of 28. Cloudy periods tonight, lows 12. Friday, mix of sun and cloud. Highs 18, Saturday cloudy, chance of a shower, highs 13, and on Sunday a mix of sun and cloud, highs 14.
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3: Good morning. The health minister says the province won't be changing the wait list for a family doctor to prioritize seniors. During his leadership campaign, Premier Rob Lance pledged to prioritize seniors and those with high medical needs on the patient registry. A PC backbencher, Georgetown Pownall MLA, Brendan Curran, called on his own government to follow through on that last month. However, Health Minister Corey Deagle says implementing such a system would be complex, telling Post Media would be too difficult to fairly define who should get priority. There are currently more than 34,000 Islanders on the wait list for a family doctor. A new report is raising fresh questions about Maritime Electric's plan to install diesel generators. The report for the Island Regulatory and Appeals Commission suggests battery storage options could be cheaper and cleaner. The study estimates a 100-megawatt battery energy storage system would cost about $271 million, far less than the $411 million price tag for the proposed diesel turbines. Advocacy group Energy Democracy Now! Tells CBC batteries would also better support renewable energy while lowering costs and emissions. Maritime Electric has warned it needs new capacity and soon in order to prevent rolling electricity blackouts. In the trade war, President Donald Trump's ordered a new tariff of 10% on Canada and several other countries, citing concerns about forced labor in supply chains. This comes after the U.S. Supreme Court ruled his previous broad tariffs were illegal. Prime Minister Mark Carney says Canada already has strong rules against forced labor and will soon introduce new legislation to strengthen them further. The proposed tariff would not apply to goods that meet the Canada-U.S.-Mexico agreement rules. Meanwhile, in Trump's other war, several Republicans joined Democrats in the House of Representatives voting 215 to 208 to end the war with Iran until Congress authorizes it. That's largely symbolic. Even if the motion passes the Republican-controlled Senate, it'll likely be vetoed by Trump. In sports, in the Major Leagues, Braves down to Blue Jays 7-3. Boston beat Baltimore 8-1. Cleveland won a 5-4 decision against the Yankees. The Knicks opened the NBA final with a 105-95 win over San Antonio. Now you're up to date. I'm Daryl Good.
4: Spud FM weather for Summerside. We're looking at sunny skies today. Southwest winds 20 to 40, highs 26, except 18 along parts of the coast. A humidex of 28. Cloudy periods tonight, lows 12. Friday, mix of sun and cloud, highs 18. Saturday, cloudy, chance of a shower, highs 13. And on Sunday, a mix of sun and cloud, highs 14.
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0: That's Party Rock Anthem on Spud FM. 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Spud FM weather for Summerside. We're looking at sunny skies today. Southwest winds 20 to 40, highs 26, except 18 along parts of the coast. A humidex of 28. Cloudy periods tonight, lows 12. Friday, mix of sun and cloud, highs 18. Saturday, cloudy, chance of a shower, highs 13. And on Sunday, a mix of sun and cloud, highs 14.
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2: Good morning. The province is investing $5 million in a new partnership with Netflix to support production of an upcoming TV series on the island. This summer will be different, a series based on the best-selling novel by Carly Fortune. The province says the project will bring immediate economic benefits, create jobs, and provide training opportunities for local film workers. Officials say the production will also give island talent and products international exposure to the streaming platform's global audience. Filming of the 10-episode series is expected to begin in the coming weeks and will highlight PEI landscapes, businesses, and seafood sector. Northumberland Ferries is ready for the summer season with a third ferry tied up at Wood Islands ready to go if one of the other two ferries breaks down. The MV Confederation's 32 years old, the MV Northumberland 18. The ferry service to Caribou's been hampered in recent summers with breakdowns and other problems, so the company has brought in the MV Serema to serve as a backup if one of the other two is down for more than a day or two, according to CBC. Construction of a new ferry by Transport Canada, which owns the ferries that NFL operates, it's been stalled since last July. Island farmers experienced a steep drop in incomes last year due to the drought and rising costs. Data released by StatsCan shows farm income and PEI fell sharply. Realized net income, that represents actual profits received by island farmers, dropped from $109 million in 2024 to $71 million last year. That's a decline of 34%. Across Canada, farm incomes dropped slightly by about $28 million to a total of $8.34 billion. A little bit of the FIFA World Cup's coming to Charlottetown. Confederation Landing Park will be transformed into a soccer hub on June 15th, part of FIFA's Canada Celebrates Tour. Charlottetown, one of 38 community stops across the country. The event will feature a mini pitch, shooting gallery, food trucks, live entertainment, and big screen showing World Cup matches. Organizers are encouraging youth and schools to take part in the fun. It'll be held here June 15th. Fans are invited to watch Spain play Cape Verde at 1 p.m. at Confederation Landing, then Belgium against Egypt at 4 p.m. In sports and baseball, the Blue Jays lost another one in Atlanta, 7-3. Red Sox pounded the Orioles, 8-1. Guardians clipped the Yankees, 5-4. The NBA Finals underway, the Knicks beating the Spurs in Game 1, 105-95. Now you're up to date. I'm Daryl Good.
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5: Spud FM weather for Summerside. We're looking at sunny skies today. Southwest winds 20 to 40, highs 26, except 18 along parts of the coast. A humidex of 28. Cloudy periods tonight, lows 12. Friday, mix of sun and cloud, highs 18. Saturday, cloudy, chance of a shower, highs 13. And on Sunday, a mix of sun and cloud, highs 14.
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0: And that's Taylor Swift on Spud FM with Paul. I'm checking in with you on a Thursday. Prime Minister Mark Carney shrugged off U.S. President Donald Trump's latest jab about Canada being the 51st state as a post by an exceptionally active user of social media. It's only gone up in recent months, Carney said Tuesday on Trump's online posting, and we're not going to respond or react to everything that he posts. Carney, who was speaking at a news conference in Montreal announcing major federal infrastructure investment, made his comments about Trump in response to questions about U.S. Ambassador to Canada Pete Hoekstra's online posting. The ambassador posted to X a screenshot of a post Trump made the day before on his social media platform, Truth Social, in which the president said 51st state in response to a Bloomberg article about Canada's economy entering a technical recession. Spud FM weather for Summerside. We're looking at sunny skies today. Southwest winds 20 to 40, highs 26, except 18 along parts of the coast. A humidex of 28. Cloudy periods tonight, lows 12. Friday, mix of sun and cloud, highs 18. Saturday, cloudy, chance of a shower, highs 13. And on Sunday, a mix of sun and cloud, highs 14.
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0: Music from the weekend and the song called Cry for Me here on Spud FM with Paul M. As we check in with you on this Thursday, we have a birthday to tell you about. Birthday greeting sent in for, where are we here? Paul Hickey. Paul Hickey is turning 80. And a boy, Paul. Paul Hickey is turning 80. This is sent in by Suzanne Lee in wanting to wish Paul Hickey a very happy birthday. So happy birthday to Paul Hickey, turning 80 today. If you see Paul Hickey out and about, wish him a happy birthday on his special day. And, you know, 80, that's a milestone birthday. And, of course, we here at Spud FM, well, Paul, we hope you have just a dandy day.
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0: That's David Guetta and Teddy Gone, Gone, Gone. We're on our way to 8:30 with a new sports and weather update. 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
5: Good morning. The health minister says the province won't be changing the wait list for a family doctor to prioritize seniors. During his leadership campaign, Premier Rob Lance pledged to prioritize seniors and those with high medical needs on the patient registry. A PC backbencher, Georgetown Pownall MLA, Brendan Curran, called on his own government to follow through on that last month. However, Health Minister Corey Deagle says implementing such a system would be complex, telling Post Media it would be too difficult to fairly define who should get priority. There are currently more than 34,000 Islanders on the wait list for a family doctor. A new report is raising fresh questions about Maritime Electric's plan to install diesel generators. The report for the Island Regulatory and Appeals Commission suggests battery storage options could be cheaper and cleaner. The study estimates a 100-megawatt battery energy storage system would cost about $271 million, far less than the $411 million price tag for the proposed diesel turbines. Advocacy group Energy Democracy Now! Tells CBC batteries would also better support renewable energy while lowering costs and emissions. Maritime Electric has warned it needs new capacity and soon in order to prevent rolling electricity blackouts. In the trade war, President Donald Trump's ordered a new tariff of 10% on Canada and several other countries, citing concerns about forced labor in supply chains. This comes after the U.S. Supreme Court ruled his previous broad tariffs were illegal. Prime Minister Mark Carney says Canada already has strong rules against forced labor and will soon introduce new legislation to strengthen them further. The proposed tariff would not apply to goods that meet the Canada-U.S.-Mexico agreement rules. Meanwhile, in Trump's other war, several Republicans joined Democrats in the House of Representatives voting 215 to 208 to end the war with Iran until Congress authorizes it. That's largely symbolic. Even if the motion passes the Republican-controlled Senate, it'll likely be vetoed by Trump. In sports, in the major leagues, Braves down to Blue Jays 7-3. Boston beat Baltimore 8-1. Cleveland won a 5-4 decision against the Yankees. The Knicks opened the NBA final with a 105-95 win over San Antonio. Now you're up to date. I'm Daryl Good.
6: Spud FM weather for Summerside. We're looking at sunny skies today. Southwest winds 20 to 40, highs 26, except 18 along parts of the coast. A humidex of 28. Cloudy periods tonight, lows 12. Friday, mix of sun and cloud, highs 18. Saturday, cloudy, chance of a shower, highs 13. And on Sunday, a mix of sun and cloud, highs 14.

0: That's music from Post Malone and Sunflower here on Spud FM. Our web poll question of the day. We're asking about a cashless society, or at least asking a question around a cashless society. We're asking, should all businesses offer cash as a payment option? Yes or no? Now, our question's over at spud.fm, and we'd love to hear from you. Yesterday, we asked the question, with Alberta and Quebec considering separation, should we here on PEI think the same for PEI? Yes or no? Well, 16.67% said yes. 83.33% said no. Spud FM weather for Summerside. We're looking at sunny skies today. Southwest winds 20 to 40, highs 26, except 18 along parts of the coast. A humidex of 28. Cloudy periods tonight, lows 12. Friday, mix of sun and cloud, highs 18. Saturday, cloudy, chance of a shower, highs 13. And on Sunday, a mix of sun and cloud, highs 14.
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And that's Jesse. I'm not pretty. That opens up the 9 o'clock hour on Spud here on a Thursday. Here's Ray and Where Is My Husband?

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That's Canada's Justin Bieber in Yukon on Spud FM. Here's Ella Langley and a little bit of cross, or at least country crossover for you. Good song, though. Choosing Texas.

0: And that's Frank Walker, Ella Henderson, I Go Dancing here on Spud FM with Paul Ann. This came in at 8:36 this morning, so I'm just letting you know, getting you updated as quickly as possible, that City of Summerside is advising residents that Victoria Road from McEwen Road to High Street will be closed to traffic today until about 4 o'clock this afternoon. The closure is to reinstall or reinstate asphalt in a water main break trench. Now, motorists are asked to use alternate routes to avoid delays. All right, so that's that came in about, well, what's it say here? 8:26 this morning. So obviously they had that, they needed to get that water main break asphalt in quickly. So the City of Summerside advising residents Victoria Road from McEwen Road to High Street closed to traffic today until about 4 o'clock. The closure is to reinstate asphalt in a water main break trench. Motorists are asked to use alternate routes to avoid delays.
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1: Spud FM weather for Summerside. Clear skies today. Winds from the southwest 20 to 40. Highs 25, 17 along parts of the coast. A humidex of 28. Clear tonight, becoming partly cloudy near midnight. Winds from the southwest 20 to 40, becoming north 20 overnight. Lows 11. On Friday, a mix of sun and cloud. Northeast winds 20. Highs 15. On Saturday, cloudy. Chance of a shower. Highs 13. On Sunday, showers, highs 14.
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0: And that's Pinio with Loeb and the song called Spin here on Spud FM. So traveling by ferry between PEI and Nova Scotia could be a safer bet this summer. Northumberland Ferries already has a backup ferry docked at Wood Islands and ready to fill in if either of its two regular ferries break down. Now, the fill-in arrived in Wood Island on May 30th, will depart October 15th, providing contingency during peak season if the Northumberland or the Confederation were to become unusable for more than a couple of days. We're just trying to make sure that we're making the best of it so that Islanders can have some further deepened trust in our service and we can be more reliable and resilient than we have in past years, says Jeff Joyce. He is the general manager of Northumberland Ferries, calling the third ferry a great opportunity for us.
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Olivia Rodrigo, Drop Dead. We are heading to 10 o'clock here on Spud with Alexander Stewart and His Problem Instead. And I

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0: Spud FM weather for Summerside. We're looking at clear skies today. Winds from the southwest 20 to 40, highs 25, 17 along parts of the coast, a humidex of 28. Clear tonight, becoming partly cloudy near midnight. Winds from the southwest 20 to 40, becoming north 20 overnight, lows 11. On Friday, a mix of sun and cloud. Winds from the northeast 20, highs 15. On Saturday, cloudy, chance of a shower, highs 13. And on Sunday, showers, highs 14 degrees.
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Taylor Swift opening up the 11 o'clock hour on Spud with Paul M. on a Thursday. Here's another Taylor Swift back-to-back on Spud. This one is called Elizabeth Taylor.

0: it up. Loving, I'm living, so we turn it up. Yeah.
1: Ariana Grande, No Tears Left to Cry here on Spud on a Thursday.
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Noah Kahan, The Great Divide on Spud FM with Paul M. here on a Thursday. 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

0: Spud FM weather for Summerside, and we're looking at clear skies today. Winds from the southwest 20 to 40, highs 25, 17 along parts of the coast, a humidex of 28. Clear tonight, becoming partly cloudy near midnight. Winds from the southwest 20 to 40, becoming north 20 overnight, lows 11. Friday, a mix of sun and cloud, northeast winds 20, highs 15. Cloudy on Saturday, chance of a shower, highs 13. And on Sunday, showers, highs 14 degrees.
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1: All the times that you rain on my parade, and all the clubs you get in using my name. 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

0: If this program seems to be going by too fast, press the pause button. Pause button. And rewind the tape a little. 5, 4, 3, 2, 1.
1: Yes! Snap. Back in the day, replay.
2: S Club. Get down tonight. Come on. Yeah, I get down tonight.

Vitamin C in the graduation song Friends Forever, part of your back in the day replay. It's Josh. Happy Thursday to you. Good Charlotte coming up with the anthem right now. The Venga Boys and Boom, Boom, Boom, Boom. I want you in my room.

Hey, it's Josh with your Back in the Day replay. On this day in 1994, a punk pop rock band got together and started making music. They're best known for their song Girl All the Bad Guys Want, Punk Rock 101, and their biggest single. 1985, Bowling for Soup became a band on this day in 94.

0: 1985.
1: And fun fact, it's pretty wild that they got together in 1994, but their first tour ever was 12 years later in 2006. We've got more with your Back in the Day replay coming up.
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Gwen Stefani and Rich Girl, part of your Back in the Day replay. It's Josh. Happy Thursday to you. Did you pay all your bills, bills, bills? Well, Destiny's Child are going to remind you coming up. Right now, the New Radicals, and You Get What You Give, part of your Back in the Day replay.

0: Hey, it's Josh with your Back in the Day replay. On this day in 1993, a film was released about a talent agent and former child star who meets up with an up-and-coming actress who changes both his life and his career in this very family-friendly comedy, starring Michael J. Fox. Life with Mikey was released on this day in 1993.
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0: Fun fact, in some English-speaking markets, the film was released under a different name called Give Me a Break. We've got more with your Back in the Day replay coming up.
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7: Sput FM weather for Summerside, clear today. Winds from the southwest 20 to 40, highs 25, except 17 along parts of the coast. A humidex of 28, clear tonight, becoming partly cloudy near midnight. Winds from the southwest 20 to 40, becoming north 20 overnight, lows 11. On Friday, a mix of sun and cloud, northeast winds 20, highs 15. Saturday, cloudy, chance of a shower, highs 13. And showers on Sunday with highs 14.
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1: Hey, it's Josh with your Back in the Day replay. 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

0: Sped FM weather for Summerside, clear today. Winds from the southwest 20 to 40, highs 25, except 17 along parts of the coast. A humidex of 28, clear tonight, becoming partly cloudy near midnight. Winds from the southwest 20 to 40, becoming north 20 overnight, lows 11. On Friday, a mix of sun and cloud, northeast winds 20, highs 15. Saturday, cloudy, chance of a shower, highs 13, and showers on Sunday with highs 14.
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1: Friday night, let me take you out. Show downtown what it's all about. Something kind of like we used to do. 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
1: Archie, baby. Yeah, yeah. 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And this time, I'ma make you scream.

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1: Me not working hard. Yeah, right, picture that with a Kodak. Or better yet, go to Times Square, take a picture of me with a Kodak. 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

0: 102 Spud FM, Cameron Whitcomb and you and me. Good afternoon. Welcome to it. It is Thursday, June 4th. It's the 155th day of the year. There are 210 days remaining until the end of the year, 17 days left until Father's Day, 17 days left until the first day of summer, and 3 weeks left until the last day of classes.
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1: They say the holy water's watered down, and this town's lost its faith. 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Oh my, my love, I take one look at you, you're taking me out.

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1: Spud FM weather for Summerside, clear today. Winds from the southwest 20 to 40, highs 25, except 17 along parts of the coast. A humidex of 28, clear tonight, becoming partly cloudy near midnight. Winds from the southwest 20 to 40, becoming north 20 overnight, lows 11. On Friday, a mix of sun and cloud, northeast winds 20, highs 15. Saturday, cloudy, chance of a shower, highs 13, and showers on Sunday with highs 14.
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0: Frank Walker, Riley Bedderer, and Heartbreak back on 102 Spud FM. Before that, you heard Bruno Mars and The Weeknd. We've got Mackenzie Porter on the way.
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0: 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Welcome to the 3 o'clock hour. We've got Lord on the way, stateside, Teddy Swims. Where did Jimmy Swims come from? I literally have no idea. There's not even a Jimmy around. Teddy Swims. I have no idea what I just did. He's on the way as well.
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1: Spud FM weather for Summerside, clear today. Winds from the southwest 20 to 40, highs 25, except 17 along parts of the coast. A humidex of 28, clear tonight, becoming partly cloudy near midnight. Winds from the southwest 20 to 40, becoming north 20 overnight, lows 11. On Friday, a mix of sun and cloud, northeast winds 20, highs 15. Saturday, cloudy, chance of a shower, highs 13, and showers on Sunday with highs 14.
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1: Good afternoon. The head of health PEI says the province can't simply stop using travel nurses without causing serious issues for healthcare on the island. Interim CEO Lori Kulchinski told a legislative committee this week that abruptly ending travel nurse agency staffing would leave many hospitals and long-term care homes unable to function. Use of travel nurses is a major burden to the province's finances. Last year, Health PEI spent over $40 million on travel nurses to staff health facilities. That's despite only having budgeted about $3 million for travel nurses. Province has been looking at ways to reduce its reliance on travel nurses through recruitment and exploring the idea of creating a regional public travel nurse agency with neighboring provinces. A Charlottetown man has pleaded guilty to the sexual abuse of a young girl. 27-year-old Robin Jensen recently entered guilty pleas in provincial court to sexual assault and sexual interference involving a person under the age of 16. According to Saltwire, court heard the abuse occurred multiple times over the course of a year beginning in May of 2024. Victim later disclosed the abuse to her mother, who contacted police. Jensen remains in custody and is scheduled to return to court for sentencing on July 20th. The PEI Humane Society is moving into its long-awaited new Charlottetown shelter. The move marks a milestone after years of fundraising and construction delays linked to rising costs and labor pressures on the multi-million dollar expansion project. Organization says it'll be closed to the public this week as staff transition to the new facility on Shearwood Road, but the current shelter remains open for emergencies and by appointment. Adoptions will also continue on an appointment-only basis during the move. Project, part of the Expanding Our Paw Print campaign, was supported through community donations and government funding. Humane Society officials say they're excited to welcome the public to the new space in the coming weeks, with a grand opening date yet to be announced. PEI's Auditor General says most recommendations from its review of Health PEI's executive leadership compensation have now been implemented. In a follow-up to its 2024 audit, the Auditor General's office says 5 of 6 recommendations have been completed, while the remaining one is no longer applicable because of a new compensation framework. Original audit found issues that included salary levels that didn't match position classifications and instances of employment contracts not being properly authorized. Also raised concerns about backdated contracts and leadership following policy in regards to compensation. The AG's office says it completed the follow-up earlier than usual due to the major changes implemented to Health PEI's leadership structure since the initial report. Prime Minister Mark Carney unveiled a new federal artificial intelligence strategy today. The plan aims to create up to 90,000 AI-related jobs and 250,000 more jobs through wider AI adoption by 2031. Also targets boosting AI use among Canadian businesses from 12% today to 60% by 2034. Strategy includes building a world-leading supercomputer, expanding AI training, and strengthening Canadian control over AI infrastructure. However, it offers few new details on how it will protect Canadians from AI risks, employment impacts, and online harms. And Canada's budget watchdog says Ottawa is likely headed for a larger deficit than it projected just weeks ago. Parliamentary budget officer Annette Ryan forecast this year's federal deficit at nearly $72 billion. That's about $6.5 billion higher than the government's spring estimate. Her office predicts annual deficits will average more than $4 billion above Ottawa's projections over the next 5 years. Ryan says lower income tax revenue and higher spending are driving the gap. Report also cast doubt on one of the government's key fiscal goals, estimating there's now less than a 1% chance that the deficit will shrink as a share of the economy in the coming years. In sports, Game 2 of the Stanley Cup Final goes tonight in Carolina, with Vegas leading the Hurricanes 1-0 in the best-of-7 series. And in the majors, the struggling Blue Jays continue their series in Atlanta. Now you're up to date. I'm Jeff Goodfellow.
2: Spud FM weather for Summerside, clear today. Winds from the southwest 20 to

40, highs 25, except 17 along parts of the coast. A humid X of 28, clear tonight, becoming partly cloudy near midnight. Winds from the southwest 20 to 40, becoming north 20 overnight, lows 11. On Friday, a mix of sun and cloud, northeast winds 20, highs 15. Saturday, cloudy, chance of a shower, highs 13, and showers on Sunday with highs 14.

0: Sugar and Maroon 5 on 102 Spud FM. Good evening. I've got your celebrity birthdays on the way. Lots of great music. And this food is sold more on Sunday than any other day of the week. What is it? I'll have that answer in the 5 o'clock hour. This food is sold more on Sunday than on any other day of the week. What is it?
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0: 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That's Sabrina Carpenter. If you're celebrating a birthday today, first of all, happy birthday to you. You're also celebrating with Deadpool star TJ Miller is 45. Angelina Jolie is 51. Noah Wiley is 55. Scott Wolf is 58. And Michelle Phillips from the Mamas and the Papas is 82. If you're celebrating a birthday, happy birthday to you. Hope you have your cake and eat it too.
1: Spud FM weather for Summerside, clear today. Winds from the southwest 20 to 40, highs 25, except 17 along parts of the coast. A humidex of 28, clear tonight, becoming partly cloudy near midnight. Winds from the southwest 20 to 40, becoming north 20 overnight, lows 11. On Friday, a mix of sun and cloud, northeast winds 20, highs 15. Saturday, cloudy, chance of a shower, highs 13, and showers on Sunday with highs 14.
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0: Lady Gaga and Just Dance, 102 Spud FM. Good evening. We are on our way into the 5 o'clock hour with Jade Lamacq on the way. BTS, Fifth Harmony. Information update. I'll talk to you on the other side of Tame Impala.
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0: public travel nurse agency with neighboring provinces. A Charlottetown man has pleaded guilty to the sexual abuse of a young girl. 27-year-old Robin Jensen recently entered guilty pleas in provincial court to sexual assault and sexual interference involving a person under the age of 16. According to Saltwire, court heard the abuse occurred multiple times over the course of a year, beginning in May of 2024. Victim later disclosed the abuse to her mother, who contacted police. Jensen remains in custody and is scheduled to return to court for sentencing on July 20th. The PEI Humane Society is moving into its long-awaited new Charlottetown shelter. The move marks a milestone after years of fundraising and construction delays linked to rising costs and labor pressures on the multi-million dollar expansion project. Organization says it'll be closed to the public this week as staff transition to the new facility on Shearwood Road, but the current shelter remains open for emergencies and by appointment. Adoptions will also continue on an appointment-only basis during the move. Project, part of the Expanding Our Paw Print campaign, was supported through community donations and government funding. Humane Society officials say they're excited to welcome the public to the new space in the coming weeks, with a grand opening date yet to be announced. PEI's Auditor General says most recommendations from its review of Health PEI's executive leadership compensation have now been implemented. In a follow-up to its 2024 audit, the Auditor General's office says 5 of 6 recommendations have been completed, while the remaining one is no longer applicable because of a new compensation framework. Original audit found issues that included salary levels that didn't match position classifications and instances of employment contracts not being properly authorized. Also raised concerns about backdated contracts and leadership following policy in regards to compensation. The AG's office says it completed the follow-up earlier than usual due to the major changes implemented to Health PEI's leadership structure since the initial report. Prime Minister Mark Carney unveiled a new federal artificial intelligence strategy today. The plan aims to create up to 90,000 AI-related jobs and 250,000 more jobs through wider AI adoption by 2031. Also targets boosting AI use among Canadian businesses from 12% today to 60% by 2034. Strategy includes building a world-leading supercomputer, expanding AI training, and strengthening Canadian control over AI infrastructure. However, it offers few new details on how it will protect Canadians from AI risks, employment impacts, and online harms. And Canada's budget watchdog says Ottawa is likely headed for a larger deficit than it projected just weeks ago. Parliamentary budget officer Annette Ryan forecast this year's federal deficit at nearly $72 billion. That's about $6.5 billion higher than the government's spring estimate. Her office predicts annual deficits will average more than $4 billion above Ottawa's projections over the next 5 years. Ryan says lower income tax revenue and higher spending are driving the gap. Report also cast doubt on one of the government's key fiscal goals, estimating there's now less than a 1% chance that the deficit will shrink as a share of the economy in the coming years. In sports, Game 2 of the Stanley Cup Final goes tonight in Carolina, with Vegas leading the Hurricanes 1-0 in the best-of-7 series. And in the majors, the struggling Blue Jays continue their series in Atlanta. Now you're up to date. I'm Jeff Goodfellow.
1: Spot FM weather for Summerside. We're looking at clear skies tonight, then becoming partly cloudy near midnight. Winds from the southwest 20 to 40, becoming north 20 overnight, lows 11. A mix of sun and cloud on Friday, northeast winds 20, highs 15. On Saturday, cloudy, chance of a shower, highs 13. Showers Sunday, highs 14. And on Monday, cloudy, chance of a shower, highs 13 degrees.
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0: Cold Harsh, Elton John, Dua Lipa. Good evening. If you're on your way home from work, I hope you have a safe commute. If you're already at home, welcome to the 5 o'clock hour on this Thursday. We've got one more workday standing in between you and the weekend. If you're still at work or at the office, hang in there. Hopefully you don't have too much longer to go. Go and take a little look back what happened on this day in history coming up this hour. And this food is sold more on Sunday than any other day of the week. What is it? It's ice cream.
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0: Choose in Texas, 102 Spud FM. Let's take a little look back what happened on this day in history, shall we? It was on this day in 1784, Elizabeth Thibble was the first woman to fly in an untethered hot air balloon. Also on this day in 1937, the shopping cart was invented. On this day in 1984, Bruce Springsteen released Born in the USA. On this day, let's see, in 1998, a federal judge sentenced Terry Nichols to life in prison for his role in the Oklahoma City bombing. There you go, a little look back what happened on this day in history.
1: Boom, just like that. 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
4: Spud FM weather for Summerside. We're looking at clear skies tonight, then becoming partly cloudy near midnight. Winds from the southwest 20 to 40, becoming north 20 overnight, lows 11. A mix of sun and cloud on Friday, northeast winds 20, highs 15. On Saturday, cloudy, chance of a shower, highs 13. Showers Sunday, highs 14. And on Monday, cloudy, chance of a shower, highs 13 degrees.
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7: Spud FM weather for Summerside. We're looking at clear skies tonight, then becoming partly cloudy near midnight. Winds from the southwest 20 to 40, becoming north 20 overnight, lows 11. A mix of sun and cloud on Friday, northeast winds 20, highs 15. On Saturday, cloudy, chance of a shower, highs 13. Showers Sunday, highs 14. And on Monday, cloudy, chance of a shower, highs 13 degrees.
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